Never thought that you was like this. 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I just spent a half a meal on a chandelier. Now you try and cut me off like a light switch. Try and stay in our league. Saying that you need some time to breathe.

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1: Let's get the party started. See you at the bar, you was hardly talking. 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
1: Samo hitovi.
2: Unreroute the rivers, let the damned water beat. There's some people down the way that's thirsty, so let the

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Grab the roots of the tree down by the river. Dip your cup when your spirit's low.

is based on jacks after all. 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Crowd upon the receiving end, them a ball. Who them a ball for basement name, them a call. Through the place with music for one and for all. The people them a biggie, super DJ for more.

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1: 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A freak like me just needs infinity.